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1: God damn it, 3.

Station 3132, traffic accident, unknown injuries. I-85, northbound, at EXIT 82. Timeout, 20, turn.

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Sick person, Delta response. 1600, Davidson Road. Cross of Crestwood Drive and Davidson Court. Timeout 2035.

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Sick person Delta response. 1600 Davidson Road. Cross of Crestwood Drive and Davidson Court. Timeout 2036.

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2: 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I'm going to respond to a 94-year-old male. Crosses breathing. Carbon Mac 11 Rock. Males needing some lithosis from the toilet to the bed.

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Traffic accident, unknown injuries. I-85 North at mile marker 89. I-85 North at mile marker 89. Timeout, 20:58.

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2: 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All right.
1: Terrible.

Medic 5, traffic accident, unknown injuries. I-85 north at mile marker 89. 85 north at mile marker 89. Timeout, 2100.

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0: 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We have one minor PI. 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
2: 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No other complications. They are going to be arriving in a black Ford Fusion to meet you at the base.

0: Short please, take off. 14, we're turning over to 86B. We're going to be a 1,000 feet, so.
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0: 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Unknown problem, Bravo response. 1185 Glenstone Trail, apartment 1A, cross of Turtle Rock Way and Red Cedar Drive. Timeout 2202.
1: Mike 6, we're out.
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1: 43-2. Yeah. 10-4, if you will, keep times, no need to dispatch. We'll be en route to the 3400 block of Denton Road in reference to an illegal burn called into the station.
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0: 2-4. If you will, change the address to 3397. 3397 Denton Road. 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
1: Medic 6 on scene. What department number are we going to?
2: Temple Department 1A.

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Timeout, 22:34. 2:34.

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Wants him to get checked out.

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0: 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He's still at the Glenstone Trail Apartments.
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0: Okay.

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Hemorrhage or laceration, Bravo response. 603, Randolph Street. Sonic Drive-In, cross of Estes Street and Pine Street. Timeout 23:21.

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0: 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Station 54. Traffic accident with injury. I-85 north at mile marker 100. Timeout 23:44. Medic 11, Davidson County Rescue, traffic accident with injury. I-85 north at mile marker 100. Timeout
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3: 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It's going to be a crash notification. Can hear horn going off in the background, but no voice contact. How do you have us?
1: 10-4, have all units respond.
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2: Go ahead, Sika.
1: We do have a caller on the line now advising there's no injuries, but they do have leaks.
2: 10-4. Go ahead and have fire respond on EMS as well until we can check out the device.
1: 10-4.

0: Millington, go ahead.
1: What is he called?
0: 10-4, remember responding to a high phone crash notification at this location, but further, we did get a call in reference to the same thing. Caller advised that he had hit a deer. He advised that no one was injured, just wanted to be checked out to be safe. It's going to be a white and color Sienna minivan.

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1: 10-4, we're doing it.
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2: 276, man. 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

0: I'm going to say I'm not a medical man. 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
0: risk, you know, 96, being route to 328 Hasty School Road, reference Firefox numbers.
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0: 非常之。We're going to be clear, Collinsville, out of service for mechanical, medical, and good wear.
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0: Medic, traffic accident, unknown injuries. 187, Farmbrook Lane, cross out, Hickory Tree Road and Holmes Drive. Timeout, 2:28.
1: Yeah, I'm not if anyone is injured. 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

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It's going to be a black Nissan Sentra. 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
1: 10-4.
0: Copy. 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
1: Hey, we'll cover it.

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1: Kevin, you're on. You'll be responded to a 77-year-old female conscious of breathing.

0: Medic 2, Thomasville Rescue, EMD Protocol Launch, 1810 Liberty Drive, Chief, Cross of Randolph Street and Franklin Avenue, timeout, 416. 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
1: I think I'm the medic to do advisor out, we're en route.
2: En route.
1: I'm 10-4. I'm sending medic 11 with you. The caller stated there's two people overdosing separate vehicles.

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1: Trevor.
0: And can you please advise on while on scene and advise the scene secure?

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0: 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Chest pain, Delta response. 205, Dawn Drive. Cross Street, Franklin Lane. 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Out, 440.
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2: 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Stated she's been feeling like she's having a panic attack for 2 days. Heavy chest pain, left arm is numb.

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1: 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Gilmer responding to a first party alone caller, 42-year-old male, crotch is breathing, says that he is coughing up some blood.

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Hemorrhage or laceration, Bravo response. 313 East 9th Street, Extension, Apartment D, Cross of Tyler and Hamilton Road. Timeout 608.

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Cross Street, Forest Hill Road. 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

Medic 2, back pain, Alpha response, 3799 Lower Lake Road, cross of Diana Avenue and Squire Bowers Road, timeout, 822.

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2: Huh?

0: 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Unknown problem, Bravo response. 249 Brewer Path, Cross Street, George Hagee Road. Timeout, 905.
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Medic 10, Davidson County Rescue. 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

0: 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Chest pain, Charlie response. 150 Transit Avenue, North Ave, Cross Street, Casey School Road. Timeout, 924. Free response. 150 Transit Avenue, North Ave, Cross Street, Casey School Road. Timeout, 924.
1: 30-year-old male having chest pain. College Stadium, come to the bottom of the hill, take a right. Somebody will find you in.
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1: 10-4.
0: Six is coming from Bay 6-4. Probably going to be a hoister to go high school.
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1: 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Medic 6, you can stand down. 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
1: Serial Medic 4, 2747 NC Highway 47, 2747 NC Highway 47 in Central Davidson High School. Cross-seats of Elijah Beck Road and Mixed Church Road, unconscious, off response. Somebody about 36.

Medic 3. Hemorrhage or lacerations, Delta response. 178, Big Oak Drive. Cross Street, Old Lexington Road. Timeout, 936.

0: Medic 4. Changing episode Alpha Response. 2747, NC Highway 47. Central Davidson High School. Cross of Elijah Beck Road and X Church Road. Timeout 9:36.
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0: Medic 6. Sick person, Charlie response. 3440 Lock Road, cross of Wolvers High Point Road and J. Bardi Lane. Timeout, 951. 1. Sick person, Charlie response. 3440 Lock Road, cross of Wolvers High Point Road and J. Bardi Lane. Timeout, 951.
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0: 10-4. 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It'll be across from this address. 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You need to go ahead and notify Fire Marshal's office and see if they can be en route. And we're going to get some trucks en route up here to put this thing out.
1: Yeah.

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0: Where was Medic 20 transporting?
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1: Play that again.
0: Chris, Breath 31's on Type 31. Go ahead for him now.
1: I'm trying to get a hold of him and drop a cone out here at the road. So, anybody comes in, I don't know where this driveway's at.

0: Hey, guys, we have a question as well. So. Bro, 31, just hang tight where you at. I'll get it. I'm coming in now.
1: What y'all got, Chris?
0: Same burn we've been having going in off of Henry Lomax Road here.
1: I'll be with my phone if you need me.
0: And well, I told them to go ahead and notify the fire marshal office. Hopefully, they'll come out here.
1: So, you know how to do something. What's your burn?

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0: 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Timeout 10:28.
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1: I think I'm going to be now to nice warm logistics. 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
0: 10-1.

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Medic, 3. Traffic accident with injuries, Alpha response. 799 Hickory Tree Road, cross of Hartman Road and David Smith Road. Timeout, 11:21.

0: 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Timeout, 11:23. Station 5657, unconscious patient, Delta response. 2, Rachel Lane, Cross Street, Wofford Road. 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QR 3, QR 4, public assist Alpha response, 644, Odell Owens, A, cross of Pinecop Road and Graceway Drive. Timeout, 11:23.
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0: 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Timeout, 11:28.
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0: 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All advice.
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0: 20 direct. Thank you, Joe. 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

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Traffic accident with injuries. Alpha response. 8283. Old U.S. Highway 52. Chief. Cross off Enterprise Road and Zimmerman Road. Timeout. 11:42.

Medic 20. Diabetic problems, Alpha response. 10479 North NC Highway 109. Cross Street, Elm Tree Road. Timeout, 11:43.

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1: 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We're going to go meet them somewhere on Highway 8. 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

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Shooting, 1087 Leonard Road, Ebenezer United Methodist, cross of Arnold Road and I-285 North. Timeout, 12-14.

0: 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Medic 1, shooting, 1087 Leonard Road, Ebenezer United Methodist Church, cross of Arnold Road and I-285 North. Timeout, 12:15.
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0: 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Shooting, 1087 Leonard Road, Ebenezer United Methodist Church, cross of Arnold Road and I-285 North. Timeout, 12:14.
1: Squad 71, copy and route by MCT. You'll be responding for individuals shot with a BB gun, a 23-year-old white female, and a 27-year-old black male. LEO is en route.
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0: Okay. Truck 61 in that.
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1: One.
0: I hear this winter road. You can cancel one of the trucks and then turn the other one back to routine.
1: Okay. 10-4. Medicare direct.
2: Yeah, we're about 30 seconds out.
1: Medic 2 copy. 30 seconds out. Medic 7, you can stand down.
2: Yeah.

0: 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Truck 61, you can clear. Show truck 61 back. You want to keep it bleeding off or close it back up?
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0: 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Have passed.
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0: 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Timeout 12:37.
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Med 10, Davidson County Rescue. Breathing problems, Delta response. 1192, Breakthrough Road, Apartment 1, cross of Rafa Drive and Joan Drive. Timeout, 1247.

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0: 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Breathing problems, Delta response. 1192, Breakstown Road, Apartment 1, cross of Rafa Drive and Jones Drive. Timeout, 49.
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Medic 7. 6 person Alpha response. 1699 West Old Highway 64. B. Cross of Forest Hedrick Road and Wholesale Alley. Timeout 1315.

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3: Calling 748 dumpster fire that is threatening a structure.

0: Medic 10. Sick person, Alpha response. 1699, West Old Highway 64. B. Cross of 4th Edric Road and Wholesale Alley. Timeout, 1316.
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Timeout, 1320. Avenue Extension, cross of Pinewood Lane and Long Ridge Drive. Timeout, 1320.

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Station 33, changing episode, Charlie response. 149, Ellington Court, cross of North NC Highway 150, and Arden Hill Lane. Timeout, 14:29. 14:29.

0: Static 8. Fainting episode Charlie response. 149 Ellington Court. Cross off North NC Highway 150 and Arden Hill Lane. Timeout 1429.
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1: Medic 6, copy route. Medic 6, you're going to be responding to a 54-year-old male conscious breathing. Caller says male is not able to walk due to pain from bulging disc.

0: Okay, pop. Okay. Hey, I'm gonna put you back on that standby at the sheets just until we can clear some more units up.
1: Where are you guys at?

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We're going to hold that for another unit.

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0: 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Medic 11, you're going to be responding to a 39-year-old female, tackle or ineffective breathing.

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2: 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You're responding for an 85-year-old male. Wasn't breathing. He fell in the yard and knocked his teeth out. 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
1: 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You're going to be responding to an 85-year-old male, conscious, breathing, collar stated. 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

0: 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Chest pain Delta response. 371 Bryan Street, Cross Street Bombay Road, time 1535.
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0: Eddie 20, you're
1: on. Eddie 20, come here, Rob. 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
0: Hey, Tom, Medic 2, where else are you? You got a hot one?
1: Medic 2, copy out. Hey,

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It's going to be 249 Brewer Pass, 249 Brewer.

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1: Medic 11, copy of route. Medic 11, you're going to be responding to a 68-year-old female, conscious, breathing. Caller stated a canine jumped off her neighbor, and now she feels like she's having a heart attack. Medic 20, you're going to be responding to a 70-year-old, complete routine. Medic 20, you're going to be responding to a 70-year-old male, conscious, breathing, having blood pressure issues.
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0: Clear in Thomasville, where are you named?
1: We'll stand by at the college.
0: Hello.
1: 6, disregard my alignment. Dispatch you to 1613 Fisher Ferry so that the state call. So it's been on the commode for like 30 minutes now.
0: Table.
2: Seat on squad 73, responding for a 70-year-old male, conscious and breathing, possible blood pressure issues, keeps saying he needs help, and possible mental health issues.
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0: 10-4, sir. I know you got your hands full. I got a medical alarm just dropped in base 7. 10-4 to hold and have fire advice.
1: 10-4, please.

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Squad 56, happy en route via NCT. Sam was called in by the medical alarm company advising they received a fall detection with no response from an 86-year-old male.

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0: 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We're able to make contact and fairway that you could keep him on a call.
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0: We are not able to locate any lockbox information or contact information for the patient.
1: 10-4, and the correct address is 230 Polybrook Circle.
0: That is what the alarm company provided. The patient's driver's license is showing 240 Hollybrook Circle, but that's not showing to be a valid address.
1: 10-4, we'll check it out.

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0: 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Timeout, 1623. Station 86, Ball Delta response. 6013, Gray Fox Lane, Cross Street, Hunters Ridge Drive. Timeout, 1624.
1: 6-6, Rush 86, copy and route. Responding for a 65-year-old male, conscious and breathing. Ball.
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0: 3 in a row.
1: 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You're going to be responding to a 65-year-old male, conscious, breathing. Caller stated, doesn't have cancer. He's not unable to speak. Same as not normal.

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1: We're going to be clear from Team C. Do you need us anywhere, or are we clear to return to headquarters?
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1: Chain 4, copy that. First, thank you.
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1: 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Maybe extended.

0: Medic 6. Sick person Alva response. 249 Brewer Pass. Cross Street George Hagee Road. Timeout 1634.
1: Two male, conscious, breathing. Caller stated that alarm company made contact with the subject. Just stated he's not feeling well. No other information provided.
2: Four on the mayor.
3: Seven clear from TMC.
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0: Medic 2, Ball Alpha response. 14, Morrison Avenue, cross of East Main Street and Ridgecrest Street. Timeout,
1: 1639. First call reference, ETA, signal about 15 minutes until we get there.

0: Station 76, Station 37, traffic accident, unknown injury. I-85 South at mile marker 94, timeout 16:39.
1: Brown.

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1: 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Copy out.
0: I think I'm Medic 2 now. Medic 2, copy. Medic 2, a 7-year-old male, conscious, breathing, color headed. Father took a fall today. Doesn't want medical attention, but he thinks he needs to be seen. 176, or he's not. Medic 2, copy.
1: Tango Engine 176. We're responding for what sounded like a multiple car accident. It just sounded like a train wreck. Caller did not see anything.

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2: 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Responding foreign. 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Conscious and breathing. EMS requesting to respond due to extended ETA.

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1: Probably can't call me, brother. Be gone to all additional units responding to 85 southbound at mile marker 94. 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
1: Ten-4, did you advise the captain?
0: 10-4, since you're already there, if you were to just proceed on and just give us an extra buffer there, you can't.
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0: 10-4, I'm going to get us out of here as soon as I can. I'm going to take a second after we get so close to the rocket.

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0: 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Traffic accident with injuries. 1015 Tussey Road. Timeout 1658. Station 51. Traffic accident with injuries. 1015 Tussey Road. Timeout 1658.
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1: 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However, if we come back out here, send Sheriff's Department, please.
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0: 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Sick person, Charlie response. 221 Curtis Leonard Road, cross off Leonard Avenue and Radcliffe Drive. 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
1: Hello, Captain Ralph. I'm here to be responding to a 30-year-old female conscious breathing. Caller stated, girlfriend's unresponsive, staring off into space.
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0: 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Cross Street, George Hagee Road. 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

0: Station 76. Traffic accident with pin in Delta response. 4305 East U.S. Highway 64. Fletcher Machine Industries. Cross of Rescue Way and Conrad Hill Mine Road. Timeout 1742.
1: 92 to keep on. Okay. We're clear, Thomasville. Where do you need us?

0: Medic 7, Davidson County Rescue. Medic 1, traffic accident with pin in Delta response. 4305 East U.S. Highway 64. Fletcher Machine Industries. Cross of Westview Way and Conrad Hill Mine Road. Timeout 1743.
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3: Check clear with a refuse, so I don't know if we're going to just get out of VA or not.
0: Station 9192, traffic accident with pin in Delta response, 4305 East U.S. Highway 64, Fletcher Machine Industries, cross of Westview Way and Conrad Hill Mine Road. Timeout 1742.
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1: 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CCOM station 91, 92 units responding. ETS Highway 64. Continue on for traffic control at 76 request.
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1: 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You're going to have a 90 degree then with this is from a golf.

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0: It's sitting on the medic 8.
1: Go for 8.
0: Are you getting near where you can clear? I've got a base recall.
2: We've been clear for a minute. We haven't just pulled back into base 8.
0: 10-4. I'm going to go ahead and drop you on 750 McDowell Road. I'm going to make it traumatic at the jail. It looks like you got the same distance to either one of them. The only other clear unit I've got right now is at 4.
3: 276, 2026.
0: I got a sleep person at 750 McDowell Road in base 3, and then they had a Bravo traumatic at the jail. I've got you, and I got medic 4 is my only clear unit, so I was going to start 4 to the jail since it's coming up from their end, but it takes precedence over the routine sick call, so if you want to start towards the jail.
3: And 4, I'll be turning around. I'll come back the other side.
1: I'll call.
0: And 4, I'm just going to hold McDowell call and go ahead and drop you on the one for the jail. They said it's a head injury. They're awake and breathing. They got an officer on the way out there as well.
1: 10-4.
0: 10-4, they're saying they come to the back gate.
4: CCOM, we can routine that second unit.
0: 10-4, medic 7, you can routine. 7, you can routine at this time.
2: Copy. Who is CCOM?
0: Go ahead.
2: We're clearing Baptist. We're very low on equipment, but depending on the call, what it is, we might be able to handle it.
0: 10-4, it's a sick person. It's routine. 750 McDowell Road off Midway School Road. It's a 34-year-old male who doesn't feel good and is vomiting.

0: 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Sick person, Alpha response. 750 McDowell Road, Cross Street, Midway School Road. Timeout, 1753.
1: Copy,
2: Command 76, you want me to divert everything down Heath Church and shut down westbound 64, correct?
1: Well, I don't know, I won't be able to say that.
3: Copy.
2: I'm sorry, you were stepped on. Can you repeat your last? C4, I still have 91 for Satan on, so block westbound. They're blocking it at, they're blocking Heath Church. Do you want me to divert westbound traffic down Heath Church at Smith Farm? 10-4, that'll be fine. 10-4, Wilco, you can be on scene. I'll be diverting everything down Heath Church at Smith Farm.
1: Yeah.
4: The fire department runs full in that area, and they're in, you know, restarting that way. We're about 20 minutes out.
3: Copy on
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0: 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Six person Alpha response. 750 McDowell Road, Cross Street, Midway School. 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
1: Sing off Rush 335 is dropping down.
2: Press 335, copy. Press 335, you're going to be responding, 34-year-old male, conscious breathing, not feeling well. EMS has requested you to respond due to 20-minute ETA. They're coming from Memphis Hospital, and they're out of Medicaid.
1: 10-45, correct.
2: I'm sorry, repeat that last part.
1: Okay. Response, correct.
2: 10-4, it is.
3: 7, copy.
4: Medic 7, if you would, just not right now.
3: New 6485. Ready to go to base 1, can you do it?
4: 10-4, that's fine. If you're just hanging out in base 1 area, I've got 8 headed down to the jail right now.

0: 7-2-1. We can handle that call with jail zone and H&B farther out.
1: 2-4, Medicaid copy is Medicaid. You'll move to the standby there at North 150 and West Center Street Extension. 7's going to go to the jail, and Medic 5, if you would, just come into the base one area.
2: It's engine 276.
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2: Ladder 91, block 64.
3: Yep.
2: To revert down Heath Church Road. Will you proceed to the other end of Heath Church Road and divert all traffic from 64 to Heath Church? I would just use that as a bypass route.
3: 4.
2: Ladder 91 is at the Heath Church crossover at Dak Conrad.
3: Or Conrad Hill Mine. He needs to come back to 64 and Smith Farm and Heath Church. He needs to come back one intersection.
2: Ladder 91, do you not need to go back one intersection?
4: 10-4.

0: Ladder 91, state your current position. Engine 276. They're fine if they stay right there so traffic doesn't come back east to eastbound or westbound 4. Okay, they're going to back up at Ladder 91. However, I'm going to get in my truck and proceed down to the other end of East Church. 10-4, that'll be fine.
1: So I need to move or I stay here?
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0: Command 76, this is AC 91.
1: Go ahead.
0: Make sure that the ladder only blocks the westbound lane so that the eastbound can continue straight through, or else we're going to have a backup problem.
1: I'm getting in position.
0: 10. 276, just let me know whenever you're in position to send all traffic down K-Sharp.
2: 10-4. I'm on.

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1: DC 76, God.
2: North.
0: P-76, command. Eastbound U.S. Highway 64 shut down.
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0: Ricky Thomasville.
2: Yeah,

0: 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We're going to crack the flow in a second. 8-4.
1: 8-4, I copy. Most traffic control measures are in place at this time.

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I got Medic 20. He's calling to you. Calling. Command 76.

0: I think you shot it.
1: I've got Medic 20 for the patient. Is your traffic stopped where I can send them through? They're going to LMC.
0: 10-4, we're clear all the way through. Don't make no steps with any other people. Please.
1: I'm a 10-20, a car just cut off and cut on the guy's front. There were simply not else coming that way.

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0: 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I got one of the party's wives up here is requesting to come down there. You 10-4 with that?
1: 10-4, stand on.

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0: Come, I'll be clear, Highway 64. Ladder 91 remaining on the side.
1: Yeah.

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Public assist Alpha response. 2200 Hoover Road. 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Timeout 1837.

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Medic 6. Sick person, Charlie response. 574, Hebron Church Road, cross of Hebron Lane, and Old U.S. Highway 52. Timeout, 1843. Medic 11. All Alpha response. 322 Stratford Road, cross of Nat Conrad Road and Emler Road. Timeout, 1843.

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3: 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Timeout, 1854. Medic 20, Traumatic Bravo Response, 404 James Avenue, Apartment D, cross of West Cooksey Drive and Salem Street. Timeout, 1854.
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0: 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EMS are on scene. I didn't need to lift assist.
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0: 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They're coming down Gumtree Road, passing, I believe that's Landscape Lane, so they're not too far out.
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0: 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Single residential fire alarm, 2637 Junior Order Home Road. 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

0: and units responding 2637 Junior Order Home Road. 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

0: 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Commercial fire alarm. 180 Welcome Center Boulevard. Aurora Plastics. Cross of Old U.S. Highway 52 and Welcome Center Court. Timeout 1916.
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1: 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SACOM units responding 180, welcome Center Boulevard. You're going to be responding to a first fire alarm. It's showing as Aurora Plastics, Zone 23, unknown description, no contact with the business. No further information at this time. See how many further Station 41 units responding to Junior Order Home Road. 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
0: Tim Ford, long head off for cooking. The resident just moved in here. They don't know how to contact the alarm company or nothing, but everything is Tim Ford.
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2: 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As he's open for resize, 2086 have command.
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Yeah.

0: Medic 5. 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Timeout 1934.
1: 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Had a blood sugar drop from the outside in a silver four Taurus.

0: 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Abdominal pain, Charlie responds. 403 Rayford Avenue, cross of Bettner Street and Wall Street. Timeout, 1941.
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0: This is going to be a transport. It's not diabetic. It's going to be a right side ribcage pain.
1: We'll be down 3.

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